0: October is a good one to number two. He's asking why he doesn't come up on 311. So after yelling and screaming and telling him why he wasn't coming up on 311.
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everybody, Mr. King's in town. Got a dollar and a quarter, just ran the clown. But don't let nobody play me cheap. I got 50 cents more that I'm gonna keep. So let the good times roll.

for your life over there, honey. You know where your life is? Your life's waiting like a goddamn fool right here for you, man. And one more.